0: tell you I'm high, but tap side, don't you cherish a why, achieve it on a tap to do riddle. You're amazed, I'm lost in your rhythm, stuck in your beat. Your life's a melody, yeah, you're my number one head.
1: My life won't be a blow, man. So on it.
0: Babe, let's go.
1: Go.